was born in the land of the fucking lost niggas. As of late, I've been manifesting my thoughts quicker. Walking to the spot, the young king like a boss hitter. Stacking up the bread so a nigga rolled the Mars sticker. Niggas got shaky hands, ain't playing cards with them. Need a six-figure advance so I can floss with it. I got it for nothing, told him that it costs 50. Nigga trying to live large and whip cars in the city. Funky had no identity, found it on the web. I've been scoping my enemies and ducking the feds. We committed some felonies to come up ahead, my niggas committed some felonies to come up ahead. My baby ghost ride me like Anna Nicole. Cutting down false kings, supplanting my foes. We ain't taking little chips, I demanded in droves. I got that shit with precision, I was planning my goals. I mixed a wedding crasher with a little cookies. I was scrambling for bucks, they was trying to book me. Told nobody I was stuck, I just kept it pushing. Played a body like some keys, got to legs cushion.

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I know this life ain't what come with it, lot of despise I be crumbling. I know if I died it would butcher it, fall.

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It is because of your support and the encouragement we've had from you over the years that has stayed us here. Most importantly, because our mom told us, do not give up. She said to us, do not

0: 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There she go. Beast ain't knocking in the back. Fucking up the home.
1: Get it right. Beats stay knocking in the back of the hover, and they love it every time she float by. See him grinning, cause the streets stay rocking to the black. Baby mother better cuff her, this the time she go by. There she go. Heat keep knocking out the power. People making hand fans while they cursing at the sky till they see it coming. TV watches turning off their holograms, braving air just to come outside. Get it right. She beat with the slap, slaps, alpine black, black, mind on tap, tap, mod sunglass with the Google eye, already knew the lie, she be tracking all the stats, there she go, she be flossing in the trap, trap, Gucci on the sunglass, Prada on the mask, Maserati on the dashboard, yeah she paid cash for it, miss her with the crypto or old school Mac, get it right, beats stay knocking in the back. Waking up the drones, turning on the cams, there she go, beats stay knocking in the back. Fucking up the homes, profit in the scams. Get it right, beat stay knocking in the back. She don't give a fuck, money in the hand. There she go, beat stay knocking in the back. You gon' tell her turn it down?

0: 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Meet her at the corner store, a Michelin star. It don't matter, she a factor in the skin trade. Tech game, dope game, no name spoke. Get it right, she be managing the fun. Handling the guns, brandishing the ones. When she run up in the club to the VIP, all I see are neat diamonds lying on her tongue. There she go, she got plenty enemies. Wanna be the G, thinking they gon' squeeze. Motherfucker, please, she a factor in the whole thing, no name spoke. Get it right, beats stay knocking in the back. Waking up the drones, turning on the cams. There she go, beats stay knocking in the back. Fucking up the homes, profit in the scams. Get it right, beats stay knocking in the back. She don't give a fuck, money in the hand. There she go, beats stay knocking in the back. You gon' tell her turn it down?
1: Hey, bitches, you a clown, you might have to settle down. We can really paint the whole town in that face of yours. I'm out here looking like a fucking candy store, is you shitting me? Bitch, this ain't no Billie Jean, I had to tell him to beat it. They telling me explicit things, got an appetite for the whoa, whoa. Jumping in this bitch like Pogo, Pogo. I just score for the motherfucking logo.
2: I know that's right.
1: I hit the door and they asking for the photo.
2: For the photo.
1: I'm feeling choice, so I look for the photo. Shake. Bitch, don't ask me if I'm rolling. I reply to them of this. Same old bitch like Arabesque. You cannot finesse. Breaking down a amount of stress. I opened up a jar of that yes and on the schedule, steady check. But don't be worrying all about that. Enough about me. Like I be in the breeze. And I just flew the trees and I'm eating by the season. I guess I'm off the deep end. Still polite. He gon' spot me for my light and then I hit the gear like you be alright, bitch.
0: Beats stay knocking in the back. Waking up the drones. Turning on the cams. There she go. Beats stay knocking in the back. Fucking up the homes. Profit in the scams. Get it right. Beats stay knocking in the back. She don't give a fuck. Money in the hand. There she go. Beats stay knocking in the back. You gon' tell her turn it down?
3: Halten Sie sich für Datenübertragung bereit?

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Let them see us. Collected our strength, put together our minds, did away with our fears. Studied the teachers, especially the ones who had been inside. Dissected the lessons, waited against the times, adjusted as we saw fit. Entertained new possibilities, ever mindful of infiltration. Noticed patterns in the ones who shared the concerns of the enemy. Lost foes who were friends. Recognized my own weaknesses. Put thought into practice. Collected new thoughts, consulting with thinkers. Read, adapted my speech. Listened to my heart. Stuck to the principles. Allowed all unlearning. Connected the dots. Simplified the approach. Never stopped pushing. 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Never stopped fighting. Never stopped dancing. 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
1: we're taking it clear and deep. But not because of a man who made that magic for you. Just to evade it again. To transcend it.